reasons why you should've left me behind. Cause you're wasting all your time. 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How I suck at saying sorry. 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

0: 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Please just rewind. 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
1: Caribbean girl, me know for tick, me know for top. 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